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4: 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Ellen, what's a halving competition?
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7: Hey, Jake Jones here. I got a quick look for you at your local Four Corners forecast. And in for a very sunny, very clear, very warm weekend all around. It looks like we'll be getting to about 88 degrees to kick off the weekend, ending it by about 91 degrees here in Durango. And we'll push up to about 92 for a high on Monday. Overnights are looking very clear as well. Looks like we'll drop down to about the mid to high 40s. But wind gusts picking up across the weekend about 30, 35 miles per hour. Red flag warnings will be in effect. Do be fire wise and have a great weekend.
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Well, welcome in. It's Pure American Country. Another episode. I'm Zach Bennett. Glad to be here with you this week. And before we get to the music, I just want to say another word about Bill Cody. You know, this is our first regular edition of Pure American Country since Bill's passing about a week and a half ago. Last week, we paused to honor him, and this week, we begin carrying the show forward, and we do that with Bill very much in our hearts. Bill loved this music. Oh, there was nobody that loved country music more. That was part of the quote that Garth Brooks said in Bill's obituary. Bill loved the artists, the songwriters, the listeners, and the stories that make country songs feel like they belong to all of us. And that's the tradition of Pure American Country. We play good country music from all eras and share the stories behind the song. That's what Bill loved doing about this show. I would sit here and watch him in that empty seat that's across from me right now. And every time he would be telling a story, he would smile. And I'd hear that laugh. And if I could just hear it one more time, if I could just see that smile one more time. Some of my most treasured times with Bill over the last 2 years was since I took over as producer of this show. And the times that he and I would just get to sit in the studio, two old radio guys doing radio together. And me sitting here learning from the master, the guy who was better at it than anybody I have ever worked with. And I cannot hold a candle to the talent that Bill Cody had. And even more so, I can't really hold a candle to the kind of man that Bill Cody was. He was a genuine soul, one of the nicest people I have ever had the pleasure of knowing or working with. And to see his chair empty across the desk from me is heartbreaking right now. But I'm going to do my best to keep this tradition alive for you in the weeks ahead. So bear with me. I'm not as good as Bill. But the music is still just as good as what Bill played. Because I picked it out anyway when Bill was still around. But we do want to pause and remember Bill one more time before we get going. And especially with love for his family, his wife Rebecca, his adult children Hannah and Luke. Of course, his son Levi passed away back in October. The family has been through so much grief over the last year. We don't want to forget Bill's grandchildren, Lily and Isaiah, all of them close in our thoughts, especially as we head into Father's Day weekend. And a little extra heart in the music today. You know, Father's Day can be joyful. It can be funny. It can be full of old stories, bad jokes, dad jokes, good memories, backyard cookouts, phone calls, songs that remind you of somebody. I know I used to sit there and watch golf every Father's Day. That was part of the tradition. But Father's Day could also be tender. My dad passed away in 2015, and I know that side of it too. And I'll be honest, I'm not a father, though my wife and I wanted that for our lives. It just didn't happen

for us. So Father's Day hits me different there too. And it can hit a few different places at once. But that is why country music is perfect for a weekend like this. It doesn't need family to be perfect. It just needs to be real. And today we're going to hear songs about dads, kids, memories, miles, lessons, laughter, and love. The kind that gets said out loud and the kind that shows up in quieter ways. And we'll start with a Kenny Chesney hit written by Neil Thrasher and Wendell Mobley. It begins with a young man whose plans have just been turned upside down. And it ends years later with that same man realizing the surprise he once feared became the center of his whole world. Kenny Chesney gets us started on this week's Pure American Country with There Goes My Life.

Kenny Chesney, There Goes My Life, opening our Father's Day weekend edition of Pure American Country. I'm Zach Bennett, carrying on the Bill Cody tradition. And that song has one of the best turns in modern country, if you ask me. At the start, the phrase sounds like panic, right? But by the end, it sounds like love. The words don't change, the man changes. And that's the kind of storytelling Bill loved, a song that lets life happen inside 3 or 4 minutes. Well, up next, one of the great country songs about the steady job of being a dad. Not the flashy part, the everyday part. Showing up, carrying the worry, being there when the kid is scared, confused, growing up, or maybe finally old enough to understand what dad was doing all along. It's one of the great country songs about fatherhood of all time, and it comes from the voice of Conway Twitty. That's My Job on Pure American Country.

Conway Twitty, That's My Job on Pure American Country. That one still gets people because it's simple and it's true. It's not about a perfect father. It's about a faithful father. And on Father's Day weekend, songs like that bring up all kinds of memories. Some of them sweet, some of them funny, maybe some a little harder, but all part of the story. Coming up, two songs about the men who step into a father's role and make it their own. I'm Zach Bennett. You're locked in to Pure American Country. More ahead.

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5: Hey, Jake Jones here. I got a quick look for you at your local Four Corners forecast. And in for a very sunny, very clear, very warm weekend all around. It looks like we'll be getting to about 88 degrees to kick off the weekend, ending it by about 91 degrees here in Durango. And we'll push up to about 92 for a high on Monday. Overnights are looking very clear as well. Looks like we'll drop down to about the mid to high 40s. But wind gusts picking up across the weekend about 30, 35 miles per hour. Red flag warnings will be in effect. Do be fire wise and have a great weekend.
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Now I'm gonna wait here a few more minutes, and if it don't come back to me, you guessed it, she's gone.

Welcome back to Pure American Country. It's the Father's Day edition of the show. I'm Zach Bennett. Well, country music has always made room for families that don't fit neatly into one picture frame. Maybe not the greeting card families, right? Not a Hallmark family. Sometimes dad is the man who was there from the very beginning. And sometimes he's the man who walked in later and stayed. Sometimes that title is earned through patience, love, responsibility, and 1,000 ordinary choices. Brad Paisley wrote this next song with Kelly Loveless, and Kelly's real experience as a stepfather helped shape it. The power of the song is right there in the idea. He didn't have to show up, didn't have to care, didn't have to become dad, but he did. Here's Brad Paisley with one of his classics, He Didn't Have to Be, on Pure American Country.

That's Brad Paisley. He didn't have to be on Pure American Country. Now, that song gave a lot of families a story that they recognized. And that matters because fatherhood is not always about biology. Sometimes it's bigger than biology. L.V. Shane brought that same idea to a new generation with a song inspired by Caleb, the son that his wife Mandy was raising when they met. Well, technically, Caleb was his stepson, but the song makes clear that technical terms were not the point. At some point, love changed the language. Caleb stopped being her son or even that kid and became something much simpler. He became my boy. Here's L.V. Shane on Pure American Country.

My Boy from Elvis Shane, after Brad Paisley's He Didn't Have to Be on Pure American Country, two songs about fathers who became fathers by choice, and two good reminders that family is often built by the people who keep showing up. Up next, Paul Overstreet and a song about the moment you realize your father may be more present in you than you ever expected. This is Pure American Country. I'm Zach Bennett, carrying the torch for Bill Cody.

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It's Pure American Country, Father's Day weekend edition. I'm Zach Bennett, carrying on the tradition that Bill Cody set for so many years. Well, one funny thing about getting older, you spend years trying to become your own person, and then one day, you hear your dad come out of your own mouth. I know it's happened to me many times. Maybe it's a phrase, maybe it's just a look in the mirror, or the way you handle a problem, tell a story, maybe laugh at something, or get stubborn about something that absolutely does not matter. Well, Paul Overstreet, a Hall of Fame songwriter, co-wrote this next one with Taylor Dunn, and Paul recorded it, became one of his signature records, because almost everybody eventually understands this song. You may not notice what you inherited right away, and then life gives you a little distance, and suddenly, there he is, Dad, part of you. Paul Overstreet, you're seeing my father in me on Pure American Country.

Paul Overstreet, seeing my father in me on this week's Pure American Country, the Father's Day weekend edition. And that song, you know, it came out in the 80s or early 90s, I think it was, but it gets sweeter with age. It's about resemblance, sure, but it's also about values, habits, humor, stubbornness, really all the little things that gets passed down from father to child without anyone making a formal announcement. More Father's Day weekend country on the way as Pure American Country continues. Carrying the torch for Bill Cody, I'm Zach Bennett.

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You're locked into Pure American Country, the Father's Day weekend edition. I'm Zach Bennett, carrying on the tradition of our late host, Bill Cody. Well, one of the great surprises of parenting songs is how often they're about time. The long nights, well, they feel very long sometimes. The hard stages feel permanent. And then the season changes. The kid grows up. House gets quieter. And suddenly, the thing that wore you out is the thing you really miss. Darius Rucker wrote this next song with Hall of Fame songwriter Ashley Gourley and Chris Dubois, and it carries that exact feeling in the lyrics. It does not pretend that parenting is easy, not at all. It just gives a gentle reminder that that clock is always ticking, and someday, even the chaos may look sweeter in the rearview mirror. It was a big hit for Darius Rucker, went all the way to number one. It's called It Won't Be Like This For Long. And it's right now on Pure American Country.

Darius Rucker, it won't be like this for long on Pure American Country. When you think about it, that song is really a warning and a comfort at the same time. The hard part, it's not going to last forever, but neither will the sweet part. Our next song comes from a different side of fatherhood, distance. Songwriter Wyatt Durrett drew from the pain of divorce, separation, and the drive along Interstate 20 in Georgia. It's about making the trip, counting the miles, and loving a child enough to keep showing up even when family life gets a little complicated. A lot of parents know exactly what it is to measure love in exit numbers and gas receipts, McDonald's receipts maybe, quiet drives home. Zach Brown Band, well, they brought that song to life. Highway 20 Ride is on Pure American Country.

Zach Brown Band and Highway 20 Ride on Pure American Country. That closes out the first hour of our Father's Day weekend edition. So far today, we've spent time with songs about dads, kids, memories, miles, growing up, and the many ways love shows up in a family. And that's why country music is so good at this kind of show. It knows that families are real, funny, messy, tender, stubborn, loud, quiet, sometimes all of that in the same afternoon. And as we keep going, we do it with Bill Cody very much in our hearts. Bill loved this music because he loved the people who made it. And he understands that every great country song carries a story. Coming up in hour two, we'll keep it going with George Strait, Waylon Jennings, Holly Dunn, and many more for Father's Day weekend. I'm Zach Bennett. Pure American Country continues after this. Pure.

Welcome back. It's Pure American Country, the second hour of this week's show. I'm Zach Bennett, carrying on the legacy of Bill Cody. And as we begin hour two of the Father's Day weekend show, thank you for being with us. You know, this is our first regular edition after the tribute episode to Bill Cody last week. And we continue with the kind of show Bill loves. It's good country music, real stories, and songs that meet people right where they are in life. And we start hour two with one of the biggest fatherhood songs in the entire country catalog. Maybe the biggest fatherhood song when you think about it. Aaron Barker is the songwriter behind it, and he wrote from the real humbling experience of being a father and realizing that love has to be bigger than the moment. The song begins with a boy who gets in trouble and expects to be punished. Instead, his father gives him a life lesson about love. And then that boy grows up, becomes a father himself, and has to pass that lesson on. And that's how wisdom works when we're lucky. You know, somebody gives it to us, life tests it, and then eventually we find ourselves giving it to somebody else. You know it best, coming from the voice of George Strait. Here's Love Without End, Amen, as we keep it rolling on Pure American Country.

0: George Strait, an all-time classic, especially on Father's Day weekend. Love Without End, Amen, on Pure American Country. The song feels like an old family saying set to music, doesn't it? Simple, strong, and bigger than the moment itself. Well, Waylon Jennings follows with a song in a more complicated place. This next one is about the distance that can exist even inside love, especially between fathers and sons who may feel deeply but not always know how to say it. You know, some families, they talk everything out. Some pass along love through work, sacrifice, worry, and a few sentences that have to carry a lot of weight. It's a lesser-known Waylon song, but it was definitely worthy of being on this show. Between Fathers and Sons, here's way more on Pure American Country.
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0: 1987, the year for that one. Waylon Jennings, Between Fathers and Sons. And before that, you heard George Strait, Love Without End, Amen, on Pure American Country this week. Those two songs really sit nicely together when you think about it. George Strait gives us the promise. Waylon gives us the ache. And both are true, actually. And Father's Day sometimes, really often, lies somewhere in the middle. Gratitude, memory, laughter, maybe a little unfinished business, and maybe the wish for one more ordinary conversation. Coming up, Holly Dunn with a song she wrote for her father, and Sawyer Brown with a full circle story about the way life changes the walk. I'm Zach Bennett, carrying the torch for Bill Cody, and this is the Father's Day edition of Pure American Country.
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7: Hey, Jake Jones here. I got a quick look for you at your local Four Corners forecast, and in for a very sunny, very clear, very warm weekend all around. It looks like we'll be getting to about 88 degrees to kick off the weekend, ending it by about 91 degrees here in Durango, and we'll push up to about 92 for a high on Monday. Overnights are looking very clear as well. Looks like we'll drop down to about the mid to high 40s, but wind gusts picking up across the weekend about 30, 35 miles per hour. Red flag warnings will be in effect. Do be fire wise and have a great weekend.
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You're listening to Pure American Country. Thank you for being with us on this Father's Day weekend. I'm Zach Bennett. Holly Dunn gave country music one of its clearest father songs, and the backstory is just about as direct as the record itself is. Holly wrote this song herself as a tribute to her father, who happened to be a minister in the Church of Christ. It began as a Father's Day gift. It wasn't really a calculated career move for Holly. It was something much more personal than that. And really, that may be why the song worked. She wasn't trying to write it about every father. She was writing honestly about her father. And the image that she put into words was simple. His hands. Hands working. Hands praying. Hands correcting. Hands comforting. Hands that could be strong, worn, gentle, and loving all at the same time. It was a big hit for the late Grand Ole Opry, remember? Here's Holly Dunn, Daddy's Hands, as we roll through this Father's Day edition of Pure American Country.

Holly Dunn, Daddy's Hands, Pure American Country. I'm Zach Bennett, carrying the legacy that Bill Cody set. Well, that song lasts because it gives you one clear image and then lets a whole life kind of shine through it. Sawyer Brown, well, they did something similar. They came next with a full circle story that was written by Mark Miller, the lead singer of the group. And at first, it's about a father walking his son through a hard goodbye. And then years pass, roles change, and then the son becomes the one helping his father through a hard goodbye. One of those family truths that you don't really understand until life puts you in that moment. Sawyer Brown had a big hit with this. It's called The Walk, and it's right now on Pure American Country.

0: Sawyer Brown. Love that song. Holly Dunn, Daddy's Hands. Two songs about ordinary things that became sacred later. You know, a hand, a walk, a familiar voice, a moment you didn't know you'd keep forever. And this year, as we think about Father's Day, we also want to continue to send love to Bill Cody's family, his wife Rebecca, his children Hannah and Luke, his grandchildren Lily and Isaiah, with Bill's late son Levi lovingly remembered as well. Bill meant so much to so many people here at the Opry and WSM, in the Nashville community, listeners, you, but he was theirs first, and we know they're missing him on this Father's Day. Coming up, Bucky Covington and Rodney Atkins with two more sides of fatherhood, one about love shown through actions, and one about the terrifying truth that kids are always watching. That's next. I'm Zach Bennett, and this is Pure American Country.
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0: Welcome back. It's Pure American Country on this Father's Day weekend. I'm Zach Bennett. Very grateful for the legacy of Bill Cody. You know, a couple of years ago when I took over as producer of this show, I got to a gift that I didn't know I was going to get. And that was a couple of hours in the studio every week, just me and Bill Cody. And I learned a lot from him. And he became kind of a father figure to me, like a radio dad. But he took a great interest in me, in my wife, in the things that interested me. We had some good talks. He was a great mentor, and I miss him terribly. He told me last year, he said, if I'm ever out and can't do the show, I trust you to guest host it for me. So I've gotten to do that a few times, and now, at least in the interim, I'm getting to do it every week. But I know I can never fill the shoes of an absolute legend. We miss you, Bill. Well, not every dad is great with emotional speeches. Some show love in a different language. Fix things, they get up early, they stay late, they check the tires, they say be careful, when what they mean is I love you. This next song was written by Liz Hengber, Tom Shepard, and Steve Williams, and it's about that kind of father. The one who might not say everything perfectly, but the love is in the doing. Bucky Covington's the one that brought it to life. It's called A Father's Love, The Only Way He Knew How. And it's on this week's Father's Day edition of Pure American Country.

0: That's Bucky Covington. You may remember him from American Idol many years ago. Father's Love on Pure American Country. The song gives a lot of grace to the dads that maybe didn't have all the words, but still found ways to show up and be a part of their kids' lives. Well, Rodney Atkins is next, and this song gives us the lighter side of fatherhood and one of the great comic truths of raising children. They're watching. They're always watching. Rodney co-wrote this one after a real-life moment with his son, Eli. Eli's preschool teacher had heard him singing one of Rodney's songs, specifically, If You're Going Through Hell. And you can't say H-E double hockey sticks when you're that young, right? And Rodney got the classic parent wake-up call when the teacher told him what the kid was singing. And Rodney said, uh-oh, I think Eli's still picking up more than I think he is. The good stuff, the bad stuff, and the words you wish they had not heard from the driver's seat, right? I think most parents have had that realization that Rodney had. Well, Rodney put it into words and sang this song that went all the way to number one, became the biggest hit he's had so far to date in his career. It's called Watching You, and it's on Pure American Country.
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0: Rodney Atkins, watching you on Pure American Country. Rodney's got a new album out. We haven't heard from him in a while. I'm excited. I've always been a Rodney Atkins fan, and new music from him these days. You can go search that out. As we head to the close of this Father's Day weekend edition of Pure American Country, we'll spend a little more time with songs about distance, home, forgiveness, and the kind of love that keeps reaching out. I'm Zach Bennett, and this is the Father's Day edition of Pure American Country. More ahead.
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0: heavy song for sure, but it is honest. And that's what the best country music is, I think. Randy Houser, that's I'll Sleep on Pure American Country. I'm Zach Bennett. We'll close this week's show with a father-daughter story built around one of the most powerful things a parent can offer, an open door. The daughter has run off. The father is scared. He doesn't know where she is or when she'll call or if she'll call. But the message is clear. You are loved, you are missed, and you can come home anytime you want to. The song is called Hurry Home. It's Jason Michael Carroll on Pure American Country.
1: He's been sitting by the phone since she left.

Jason Michael Carroll. That's Hurry Home as we close out the Father's Day weekend edition of Pure American Country. And this weekend, we've also carried the memory of Bill Cody with us. Bill understood that country music works because it sounds like real life. A song can make you laugh, make you tear up, remember somebody, call somebody, or maybe just sit there for 3 minutes and feel a little more human. That's the tradition we continue on Pure American Country. Good country music from every era and the stories behind the songs. As I sit here in the Acuff House studio looking out over the Grand Ole Opry Plaza, I gaze past an empty chair. I miss my friend. I miss my mentor. And I really wish he were the one delivering this show to you this week. We'll go on without Bill Cody, but we'll take him with us every step of the way. To Bill's family, Rebecca, Hannah, Luke, Lily, Isaiah, and in loving memory of Levi, we continue to send love from all of us who loved Bill and who Bill loved back and loved hearing him share this kind of music. And to you, wherever Father's Day finds you this year, thank you for spending part of it with us. I'm Zach Bennett. For our executive producer, Martin Davis, thanks for listening and thanks for loving Bill Cody. Happy Father's Day from Pure American Country.

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4: Hey, Jake Jones here. I got a quick look for you at your local Four Corners forecast. And in for a very sunny, very clear, very warm weekend all around. It looks like we'll be getting it to about 88 degrees to kick off the weekend, ending it by about 91 degrees here in Durango, and we'll push up to about 92 for a high on Monday. Overnights are looking very clear as well. Looks like we'll drop down to about the mid to high 40s, but wind gusts picking up across the weekend about 30, 35 miles per hour. Red flag warnings will be in effect. Do be fire wise and have a great weekend.
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8: Hey, Jake Jones here. I got a quick look for you at your local Four Corners forecast. And in for a very sunny, very clear, very warm weekend all around. It looks like we'll be getting it's about 88 degrees to kick off the weekend, ending it by about 91 degrees here in Durango, and we'll push up to about 92 for a high on Monday. Overnights are looking very clear as well. Looks like we'll drop down to about the mid to high 40s, but wind gusts picking up across the weekend about 30, 35 miles per hour. Red flag warnings will be in effect. Do be fire wise and have a great weekend.
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0: Wrong hat.

wife went out of town about a year or so back and left me home by myself to batch, and after five straight nights of TV, I was ready to scream. So I called up this beer-drinking buddy of mine. I said, Bill, I ain't having a real good time. He said, well, why don't we go to the wrestling matches and let off a little steam? Well, now, I'd never seen the matches before, and when we reached that arena door, the crowd was already backed up plumb out in the street. Yeah, people were pushing and shoving like cattle. Just getting in line was a heck of a battle. We had to fight like the devil, but we finally got ringside seats. We bought a program as we passed through the door, went to Section D, seats 3 and 4, and about that time, the announcer stepped in the ring. He said, tonight's the greatest card ever been signed. Got a tag team match that'll blow your mind. And then they lowered the lights and the crowd began to scream. He introduced the Spider from parts unknown with his trusted partner, the Blue Cyclone, and they were taking on a team that never had been beat. And then the ref checked them over and the rules were explained, and somebody hollered, the Spider's got a chain! And then came the Vulture with his manager, Sneaky Pete. Well, they rang the bell and all hell broke loose. My legs were shaking like a rubber goose. I ain't never seen nothing like this, not even in the war. The Cyclone put the Vulture in an airplane spin. Then he body slammed him and he did it again. I swear I didn't see how that old boy could take much more. There was this little old lady right next to me. If she was a day, she was 83, but she raised more sand than any man I've ever seen. Yeah, she screamed and cussed in the Cyclone's face till they carried her out like a basket case. And then the police came and formed a circle round the ring. It was right about then in the thick of things, my buddy Bill threw a chair in the ring, and that's when I knew we better be heading for the door. 'Cause I saw that Cyclone looking at us, and he's rubbing his head and starting to cuss, and I knew if he caught us, he'd break Bill's neck for sure. Well, now, where we parked wasn't too far, and Bill ran so fast he beat me to the car and locked the doors. Wasn't about to let anybody in.

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It was the night Hank Williams came to town. 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I drove on out to Grapevine and picked old Mavis up. We hit that county line for one quick round.

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The big two-hour show starts at 7:30. 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
2: Hey, Jake Jones here. I got a quick look for you at your local Four Corners forecast, and in for a very sunny, very clear, very warm weekend all around. It looks like we'll be getting it to about 88 degrees to kick off the weekend, ending it by about 91 degrees here in Durango, and we'll push up to about 92 for a high on Monday. Overnights are looking very clear as well. Looks like we'll drop down to about the mid to high 40s, but wind gusts picking up across the weekend about 30, 35 miles per hour. Red flag warnings will be in effect. Do be fire wise and have a great weekend.
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0: 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Good country music from every era and the stories behind the songs. For Father's Day weekend, we'll hear from Kenny Chesney, Conway Twitty, Brad Paisley, L.B. Shane, Paul Overstreet, Darius Rucker, and more, with songs about dads, kids, memories, miles, and family. 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
2: Hey, Jake Jones here. I got a quick look for you at your local Four Corners forecast, and in for a very sunny, very clear, very warm weekend all around. It looks like we'll be getting it to about 88 degrees to kick off the weekend, ending it by about 91 degrees here in Durango, and we'll push up to about 92 for a high on Monday. Overnights are looking very clear as well. Looks like we'll drop down to about the mid to high 40s. But wind gusts picking up across the weekend, about 30, 35 miles per hour. Red flag warnings will be in effect. Do be fire wise and have a great weekend.
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4: Hi, this is Mike Terry, staff announcer from the Grand Ole Opry. We're celebrating our 100th birthday this year. We hope you'll come visit us in Nashville. In the meantime, you're listening to Country Gold with my good friend Steve Harmon.

Don Williams, good old boys like me, for his son Tim here on Dad's Day weekend, Country Gold. I'm Steve Harmon. We celebrated his dad's music at the Grand Ole Opry with Trisha Yearwood, Rodney Crowell, Brandy Clark. My pal announcer Mike Terry made that night so fun and so easy. Let me just say it again. If it hasn't been on your bucket list or you haven't been in a while, get to the Opry. See our fabulous music live. There's nothing like it in the world, I guarantee you that. Trisha was on stage honoring Don Williams, and she started with this one, She's in Love with the Boy on Country Gold.

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Outkast and their new one, Let the Country Music Play. 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

0: Marty and Mike in Shenandoah Church on Cumberland Road. Love that 90s country. I'm Steve Harmon. This is Country Gold. Thomas Redd is singing the praises of his country music songwriting Hall of Famer dad, Red Akins, on this Dad's Day weekend when we come back.
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10: 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A heads up, you could run into delays on Highway 550 just north of Aztec as crews continue a major resurfacing project there. Also, large-scale road work continues in Pagosa Springs on Highway 160. There are lane closures, small detours in place, and reduced speeds. Paving continues on College Drive in Durango with lane closures and reduced speeds. You will likely run into delays on College Drive during peak driving times. And a detour remains in place on the Animas River Trail at 29th Street. Work on the trail is expected to last 2 to 3 more months. Please drive safe out there and have a great weekend.
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1: It's Dad's Day weekend. This is Country Gold with Dad, Steve Harmon.

0: 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Whether you're looking for the efficiency of a ductless mini split, the classic power of a swamp cooler, or a full AC install, they're your source for a cooler summer.
1: Hey, Chad, did you hear that?
0: Yes, I did.
1: That is the call to action for 4th of July coming soon to a town near you.
0: I'm so excited. Hey, this is Chad Hare with Four Corners Broadcasting and Ellen Babers with City of Durango Community Events. Ellen, what are we talking about today?
1: We're talking about 4 days of the 4th of July, July 2nd through 6th.
0: What's all involved with this long weekend of events?
1: Well, Chad, people are going to see a lot of their favorites come back again. You know, there's the downtown parade at 4:30 on the 4th of July. We've got the rodeos out at the fair. But what's new this year is we're activating everything on Sunday. So there is breakfast in Durango. Then the other thing that's happening on Sunday is Liberty Days Arts and Crafts Festival. 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A couple of different bands playing that day too. So it starts on Thursday and it is chock full of stuff all the way through Sunday. It's a lot of fun. We'll see you out there.
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0: Jake Jones here. I got a quick look for you at your local Four Corners forecast. And in for a very sunny, very clear, very warm weekend all around. It looks like we'll be getting it to about 88 degrees to kick off the weekend, ending it by about 91 degrees here in Durango, and we'll push up to about 92 for a high on Monday. Overnights are looking very clear as well. Looks like we'll drop down to about the mid to high 40s, but wind gusts picking up across the weekend about 30, 35 miles per hour. Red flag warnings will be in effect. Do be fire wise and have a great weekend.
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0: That sounds great, Jared. What is that melody and where can we hear it again?
1: That is one of the main themes from a work by John Philip Sousa called Stars and Stripes Forever.
0: Classic. Hey, that's the voice of Jared Wright, Artistic Director for Southwest Civic Winds. And we're talking about the upcoming extra long 4th of July weekend. Jared, when can we hear the Civic Winds Orchestra play?
1: I know that we are going to be performing on July the 3rd. The Civic Winds Jazz Orchestra is joining forces with the VFW. They are going to have a wonderful ice cream social. The Jazz Orchestra will perform. They're going to be playing classic jazz, swing, some funk, some blues, and we want everybody to come out, get their dancing shoes on, and join us.
0: All right, that sounds great, Jared. Thank you so much for taking time out of your day to sit here in the studio with me.
1: Thanks, Chad. Appreciate it.
0: Once again, that was Jared Wright, Artistic Director of the Southwest Civic Winds, and myself, Chad Hare, with Four Corners Broadcasting. 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

0: Hey, Jake Jones here. I got a quick look for you at your local Four Corners forecast, and in for a very sunny, very clear, very warm weekend. All around, it looks like we'll be getting up to about 88 degrees to kick off the weekend, ending it by about 91 degrees here in Durango, and we'll push up to about 92 for a high on Monday. Overnights are looking very clear as well. Looks like we'll drop down to about the mid to high 40s, but wind gusts picking up across the weekend about 30, 35 miles per hour. Red flag warnings will be in effect. Do be fire wise and have a great weekend.
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2: Chad, move your fingers out of the way. That's the sound of the halving competition about to start.
1: That warning coming from Ellen Babers with City of Durango Community Events. Ellen, what's a halving competition?
2: Oh, it's a great thing.

0: to watch, and it involves taking food from the different food trucks, and the competitors have to use very sharp knives to cut it exactly in half.
1: What other events can our listeners and community members get involved in?
0: There's a lot. Starting on Thursday, July 2nd at 5:30, the Seed Studio is doing a costume building workshop for people who need some more accessories. Then we move into some of the contests. Prizes all over the place. Some of them silly, some of them monetary, all fun.
1: Ellen, thank you so much for being a part of this and coming in here to the studio today.
0: You bet, Chad. And I just want to remind the listeners that if they want to see the whole schedule, they can go to, the easiest is to just search Durango 4th of July 2026, and it'll bring up the whole schedule.
1: Look forward to it.
0: Thank you.
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3: Hey, Chad, did you hear that? 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
2: 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Hey, this is Chad Hare with Four Corners Broadcasting and Ellen Babers with City of Durango Community Events. Ellen, what are we talking about today?
3: 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It's the time to be in Durango.
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3: Well, Chad, people are going to see a lot of their favorites come back again. 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
3: 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We'll see you out there.
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7: Back in 63 when eating my cooking got the better of me, so I asked this little girl I was going with to be my wife. Well, she said she would, so I said I do, but I'd have said I wouldn't if I'd have just knew how saying I do was gonna screw up all of my life. Well, the first few years weren't all that bad. I'll never forget the good times we had, cause I'm reminded every month when I send her the child support. Well, it wasn't too long till the lust all died, and I'll admit I wasn't too surprised. The day I come home, found my suitcase sitting out on the porch. Well, I tried to get in, she changed the lock. Then I found this note taped on the mailbox that said, "Goodbye, Turkey, my attorney will be in touch." So I decided right then and there, I was gonna do what's right, give her fair share. But brother, I didn't know her share was gonna be that much.

her nothing yet. Why, they give her the color television set. Then they give her the house, the kids, and both of the cars. See? Well, then they start talking about child support, alimony, and the cost of the court. Didn't take me long to figure out how far in the toilet I was. I'm telling you, they have made a mistake, because it adds up to more than this cowboy makes. Besides, everything I ever had worth taking, they've already took. While she's living like a queen on alimony, I'm working two shifts, eating bologna, asking.

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0: degrees here in Durango, and will push up to about 92 for a high on Monday. Overnights are looking very clear as well. Looks like we'll drop down to about the mid to high 40s, but wind gusts picking up across the weekend about 30, 35 miles per hour. Red flag warnings will be in effect. Do be fire wise and have a great weekend.
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0: 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From 5:45 to 7:30 a.m., a spiral of sunlight from the center solstice window will make its way across the gallery walls. 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
2: Hey, Jake Jones here. I got a quick look for you at your local Four Corners forecast, and in for a very sunny, very clear, very warm weekend. All around, it looks like we'll be getting it's about 88 degrees to kick off the weekend, ending it by about 91 degrees here in Durango, and we'll push up to about 92 for a high on Monday. Overnights are looking very clear as well. Looks like we'll drop down to about the mid to high 40s, but wind gusts picking up across the weekend about 30, 35 miles per hour. Red flag warnings will be in effect. Do be fire wise and have a great weekend.
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0: Hey, Jake Jones here. I got a quick look for you at your local Four Corners forecast, and in for a very sunny, very clear, very warm weekend. All around, it looks like we'll be getting to about 88 degrees to kick off the weekend, ending it by about 91 degrees here in Durango, and we'll push up to about 92 for a high on Monday. Overnights are looking very clear as well. Looks like we'll drop down to about the mid to high 40s, but wind gusts picking up across the weekend about 30, 35 miles per hour. Red flag warnings will be in effect. Do be fire wise and have a great weekend.
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You don't know who this is, but the reason I'm calling you is because I was going through my man's pockets this morning, and I just happened to find your name and number. So, woman to woman, I don't think it's wrong to call you. Now, I don't know how you're gonna take this. 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And it's only fair that I let you know that that man that you've been seeing, he's mine.

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0: fella, cause you are the Abbott into my Costello, and you are the fruit to my loom.
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0: Red Solo cup, you're more than just plastic. You're more than amazing, you're more than fantastic. And believe me that I'm not the least bit sarcastic when I look at you and say, Red Solo cup, you're not just a cup. You're my friend.
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0: For a very sunny, very clear, very warm weekend all around. It looks like we'll be getting about 88 degrees to kick off the weekend, ending it by about 91 degrees here in Durango, and we'll push up to about 92 for a high on Monday. Overnights are looking very clear as well. Looks like we'll drop down to about the mid to high 40s, but wind gusts picking up across the weekend about 30, 35 miles per hour. Red flag warnings will be in effect. Do be fire wise and have a great weekend.
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0: The Four Corners is the only place in the entire world where you can have a Four Corners wonderful weekend, and the only place you can hear about it is right here on Four Corners Broadcasting. 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From 5:45 to 7:30 a.m., a spiral of sunlight from the center solstice window will make its way across the gallery walls. Then, join them creating a cyanotype print in the courtyard until 10:30 a.m. This is a free event open to all ages. 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

0: Jake Jones here. I got a quick look for you at your local Four Corners forecast, and in for a very sunny, very clear, very warm weekend all around. It looks like we'll be getting to about 88 degrees to kick off the weekend, ending it by about 91 degrees here in Durango, and we'll push up to about 92 for a high on Monday. Overnights are looking very clear as well. It looks like we'll drop down to about the mid to high 40s, but wind gusts picking up across the weekend about 30, 35 miles per hour. Red flag warnings will be in effect. Do be fire wise and have a great weekend.
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0: 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Drive safe.
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0: Hey, Jake Jones here. I got a quick look for you at your local Four Corners forecast. And in for a very sunny, very clear, very warm weekend all around. It looks like we'll be getting to about 88 degrees to kick off the weekend, ending it by about 91 degrees here in Durango, and we'll push up to about 92 for a high on Monday. Overnights are looking very clear as well. Looks like we'll drop down to about the mid to high 40s, but wind gusts picking up across the weekend about 30, 35 miles per hour. Red flag warnings will be in effect. Do be fire wise and have a great weekend.
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0: 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From 5:45 to 7:30 a.m., a spiral of sunlight from the center solstice window will make its way across the gallery walls. 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